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PD en route, traffic collision, BLS, Imperial Highway, cross of Wright Road. Engine Squad 68, CHP en route, traffic collision, ALS, northbound 101, north of Parkway, Calabasas.

engine 164, rubbish fire, East Laughlin Avenue, Crawford, Alameda Street. Engine 57, squad 147, CKLS, 10315, South Atlantic Avenue, PD on scene. Engine 167, SIG BLS, 11333, East Valley Boulevard,

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Engine 34, squad 115, take KLS, 22314, South Lane Avenue. 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

to 182 outside investigation, Tonner Drive, class of Evergreen. 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

engine 136, grass fire, 95th Street West, West Avenue B, Quint 33, psych rescue, BLS, northbound 14, north of Avenue H.

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23 pole fire 2835 via Alta, crossing via Flores. 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

Fugitive Squad 28, allergic reaction, 801-1000 Washington, cross of La Quarta. 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

548, Squad 7, difficulty breathing. 1025 North Fairfax, cross a Romaine. Engine 9, outdoor fire. 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

Quill 127, Squad 10, sick person ALS, 21900 South Martin, cross of Abila, unit number 9. Engine 159, outdoor fire 135th and Budlong on the sidewalk.

28, squad 20, difficulty breathing, 14030, Dickey, cross of Mills. Digit 44, sick person, BLS, 915 Highland, cross of East First, number 6.

Engine Patrol 91, injury BLS 15731 East Tetley, Cross of Village. 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

Engine in squad 163, medical rescue 3929 Flower, cross a bear. 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

reported vehicle into a structure, 21 District. 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Timeout 0114. Engine 4, investigation outside, 2746, Strathmore, Cross Graves. Engine 24, traffic collision BLS. 1852 West Avenue, P. Papa 4, across Colchester.

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Attention to squad 134, injury ALS 43227, 22nd West, crossing Kilo 8. 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

Engine and Squad 54, cardiac arrest, 3848 Tweedy, cross St. Gabriel. Engine 59, cardiac arrest, 10426 South Bogardus, cross Shady Valley, Unit 119 Bravo. Engine 49, 91 hang up, 11836 Egan, cross Leavenwell. Engine 165, water flow alarm, 6101 State, cross 61st.

reported structure fire, 49's district. Engine 20, engine 96, engine 194, Link 15, Squad 49, Battalion 21. Respond to assist engine 49 already en route to the reported structure fire, 11902 Egan Drive, cross of Lavingwell. Utilize Command 20, Command 20, timeout 0628. Engine 192, La Habra 2, sick person BLS, 1401 South Harbor, cross of Imperial, Unit 1 Charlie.

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Engine 27, squad 50, traffic collision ALS, northbound 710, the 5 freeway, northbound. 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

engine 120, engine 146, engine 184, engine 61, Quint 187, squad 187 patrol and 20 battalion 15. Respond to the reported structure fire 187 3801 West Temple Avenue. Utilize command 3131. Engine 39 outdoor fire gauge crosses Fetched Avenue.

fire alarm was reset. Engine 233, fire alarm was reset. 4445 North 15th Street West. 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

engine 192 La Habra 1, difficulty breathing, 450 North Holgate Street. 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

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Engine 131, traffic collision BLS, 15th Street East, cross of East Palmdale Boulevard. Engine 19, Squad 11, sick ALS, eastbound 210 west of the 2 freeway. Engine 2, public assist, 3909 via Campesina,

engine 85, squawk 64, chest pain, 1255 West Arrow Highway. 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

Engine 159, traffic collision BLS, 130 Fifth Street, cross of Van Ness Avenue. 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Engine 22, Squad 39, SICK ALS, 5830 East Whittier Boulevard.

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Engine 165, squad 16, unconscious, 7925 Seville Avenue. Engine 18, wires down, 10116 South Pomona Avenue.

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Engine 71, fire alarm, 29851 West Pacific Coast Highway.

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Engine 186, squad 101, difficulty breathing, 219 East Foothill Boulevard. Engine 22, 911, hang up, 6111, Ferguson Drive.

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engine 150 squad 107, injury ALS 19303 Flower Court. Engine 27 grass fire, southbound 710 at Atlantic. Engine patrol 40.

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Engine 159, squad 158, unconscious, 14211, South Vermont Avenue. Engine and squad 92, chest pain, 35942, 80th Street East. Engine 236, squad 36, traffic collision, pedestrian involved, 146 East 213th Street.

brush fire 76s. Brush fire 77th jurisdiction, southbound 5 north of Smoky Bear. Utilize command LEC V5.

Quint 164, in place of engine 164, traffic collision BLS, cross of Oak River Avenue in Santa Fe. Engine 90, leading BLS, 9437 East Carvey Avenue. 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

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Prairie Avenue, cross of West 110th Street. 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

Nitrogen Squad 40, traffic collision ALS, southbound 605 north of Wheater Boulevard. Engine 165, Squad 163, unconscious, 3328, Cut A Street. 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Engine 38, Squad 172, sick ALS, 5163, Inadale Avenue.

Francis Squad 147, abdominal pain ALS, 12411, South Long Beach Boulevard. Engine 83, assault. 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Hillcrest Drive, cross of Sunburst Drive.

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Engine 151, injury BLS 810, South Grand Avenue.

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Engine 14, assault, 1140 West 105th Street, apartment number 2.

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Engine squad 41, set KLS. 11854, South Wilmington Avenue.

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Engine Squad 28, unconscious, 7926, South Painter Avenue.

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